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Interferencias 2025. Sonido vivo. You must think that I'm stupid. You must think that I'm a fool. You must think that I'm new to this. But I have seen this all before.

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1: 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Now go to bed!
0: Okay. This. I'm afraid your father's going to be very upset when he gets back.

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0: Se siente.

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I gonna see you sometime. Make love. So bad. I put my head on her shoulder and she said, tell me all you told me.

0: guys, what you want to do?
1: Hey, man, anything you want to pick out, it doesn't matter.
2: You tell me, whatever you say.
3: Well, I'll tell you what. Tell you what we're going to do.
4: Tell him, Miley.
3: Why don't we do the song?
1: Yes.
3: That we rehearsed all day yesterday.
0: Okay, that's a good idea. All right, everybody ready?

0: That was loose enough.
1: Yeah, man. I did something messed up that worked. I don't know what it was.
0: There was a period of time where Hall & Oates opened for, I think, Loggins & Messina, a couple of shows, and Sarah Smile was what caught my attention when I went, holy, you know, what is this? And my impression, that's when Daryl started to really find his voice. And then the next thing I knew, I was opening for them.

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1: These beautiful things that I've got.
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0: 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All I'm really doing is dying.
1: Let me get you some more pills.

But when his drinking and lusting and his hunger for power became known to more and more people, the demands to do something about

stars in their eyes? Why do you wanna go and put stars in their eyes? So why do you wanna go and put stars in their eyes? Now why do you wanna go and put stars in their eyes? Stars in their eyes. Remember they said you'd show them all, emphasize the rise but not the fall, and now you're playing a shopping mall.